waited for the moment that you would come through my door. But this brought loneliness so far. I lay my hand unto my

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Oh my, my, oh my, my love, I take one look at you, you're taking me out.

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That's when I knew that your heart was scarring. Friends to lovers need a part to star in. 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This ain't Gucci, this is Prada, darling. 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

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And since she's the last one.

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The underground, where the party children are waiting, and there's no contemplating at the underground. The diva starts screaming, and oh how the boys are beaming. Where your feet can take to flight, and the DJ

myself, maybe, just maybe, this is what love feels like before it even begins.

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There's something missing in the way we feel, and I have noticed in myself that I can't let it go.

0: Looking back on all the things we've done, and I have noticed in myself I could have changed it all.
1: Слушай прошедшие эпизоды и смотри трек-лист в подкасте Residence.
2: Residence.